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Fuck that shit. 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Wait a minute. 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Still on this motherfucking record. I'ma play this motherfucker for y'all. Hey, y'all get some more drinks going on. I sound a whole lot better.

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If you with the birthday person, point them out right now. Point them out right now. Let's go. Somebody tell me the birthday person's name. Somebody scream the birthday person's name. Somebody make some noise for the birthday person right now. If you with the birthday person right now, point them out. Point them out. Point them out. 3, 2, 1.